I like it when you take control, even if you know that you don't want me. I'll let you play.

airports. Check if he's black. He could have Ebola, so send him back. In fact, keep an eye on the black IP. Mostly black and guy. Don't worry about peas. And the Cosbys could have Ebola. Also,

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1: Don't shield up!
0: It is the ultimate test of survival. You win, or you win.

me. Bad things, it's a lot of bad things that they wish and they wish and they wish and they wish and they wish on me. Yeah.

an incredible life online. Actually, I don't mind it. But are you sure all your followers desperately need to see this steak and salad you ate? Really? Oh, honey, it's so cute. You think I like this emoji more than the real flowers? All you care about is stories, filters, haters, messengers, comments, likes, reposts, stickers, Snapchat, Facetune, brands, image. Oh my god. Goodbye, my love.

isn't that simple. Things can always go wrong. But when you believe in what you do with all your heart, be sure you will achieve your goal. Welcome to our world, to our journey. We are the

Breathing. We are from heat. The electric one. Does it shock you? See, heal up.

0: thought that was a bar.
1: This makeup better, would you judge?
2: I hate this so much.
3: Dude, why are you taking the piss?
2: There's something a bit cursed about this.
3: Look at this guy, thinking it's better than us.
4: Ha, sure, I bet he raps like a god too.
2: I do, I really do.
3: Then show your moves, what do you say?
4: Yeah, drop some lines.
2: Okay.
5: Very cool, it matches the walls like...

0: glasses, I'm out the door. I'm gonna hit this city.
1: Let's
0: before
1: go.
0: I leave, brush my teeth with a bottle of Jack. Cause when I leave,

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0: 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I'm gonna hit this city.
1: Let's
0: before
1: go.
0: I leave, brush my teeth with a bottle of Jack. Cause when I leave,

0: you judge.
1: I hate this so much.
2: Dude, why are you taking the piss?
1: There's something a bit cursed about this.
2: Look at this guy, thinking he's better than us.
3: Ha, sure, I bet he raps like a god too.
1: I do, I really do.
2: Then show your moves, what do you say?
3: Yeah, drop some lines.
1: Okay.
4: Very cool, it matches the walls like wood. It's good.

0: cursed about this.
1: Look at this guy thinking he's better than us.
2: Ha, sure, I bet he raps like a god too.
0: I do, I really do.
1: Then show your moves, what do you say?
2: Yeah, drop some lines.
0: Okay.
3: Very cool.

0: judge.
1: I hate this so much.
0: Dude, why are you taking the piss?
1: There's something a bit cursed about this.
0: Look at this guy, thinking he's better than us.
2: Ha, sure, I bet he raps like a god too.
1: I do, I really do.
0: Then show your moves, what do you say?
2: Yeah, drop some lines.
1: Okay.
3: Very cool, it matches the walls, like...

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When you step into the club, everybody be breaking, making moves and dancing like the queen of the dance hall. Dance hall, dance hall, dance hall, dance hall, dance hall, dance hall, dance hall, dance hall, dance hall.

0: falls apart.
1: This makeup better, would you judge?
2: I hate this so much.
3: Dude, why are you taking the piss?
4: There's something a bit cursed about this.
3: Look at this guy, thinking he's better than us.
5: Ha, sure, I bet he raps like a god too.
4: I do, I really do.
3: Then show your moves, what do you say?
5: Yeah, drop some lines.
4: Okay.
6: Very cool, it matches the walls like wood. It's good.

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Actually, I don't mind it. But are you sure all your followers desperately need to see this steak and salad you ate? Really? Oh, honey, it's so cute. You think I like this emoji more than the real flowers? All you care about is stories, filters, haters, messengers, comments, likes, reposts, stickers, Snapchat, Facetune, brands, image. Oh my god. Goodbye, my love.